every stair. Snow drives by the foot that's slow. The dogs of doom howling.

A beam of light will fill your head, and you'll remember what's been said by all the good men this world.

talking, of course, about extremism and extremist ideology. Views and conduct run counter to everything which can actually tear at the fabric of who we are as an institution. An institution. An institution. An institution. We need your help.

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Called us support when we were the foundation. Glass ceilings shimmer like prison glass, but every crack

life's little downs, they keep coming round. Carry on, carry on. With darkness all about, you want to scream and shout.

is a song which is also from the last album. It tells the story of how we recorded it and what went wrong when we did it. It happened in Switzerland. The song's thing called Smoke on the Water.